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0: That's Baby Rose and Leon Thomas with Friends Again. Monsters of Folk, before that, we heard Say Please. Before that, it was Soccer Mommy. And we also heard the new one from Tom Misch. That's called Slow Tonight. Next up, we've got The Beths right after this.
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Please listen to him. 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

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And then along came Delilah and clipped his wig, and it looks like it took me the same old way. So I'm nervous

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1: Step outside, it's Cordova's. Also heard from Hearts in Exile. They're a band from Richmond. They gave us Friday Friends. Lissy before that, When I'm Alone, and the new one from The Strokes in there. That's called Going Shopping. The new album, Reality Awaits, coming out June the 26th. Coming up this Sunday, it used to be on Saturdays, but now it's on Sundays. From 6 to 8 p.m., you can check out some of the best blues around with Fresh Roots New Blues. 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

0: John Firstman and his band Cordovas from the new Back to Life and Step Outside on WNRN, along with Pug Johnson from El Cabron, his debut album. It came out last year. We heard Believer. It's Harrisonburg's 94.3. That's WNRN. And good morning. I'm Bob Masalgo. Happy to be here with you on this warm Wednesday morning, an unusually hot week for us all throughout the Commonwealth. It will get back to spring and early summer weather real soon, I believe. We've got some great music coming up this hour. We've got at least two takes on some Commonwealth music coming up for you during the hour. We've also got a classic from The Clash on the way. And how about Ringo Starr? He's got a new album called Long, Long Road. We'll hear how that sounds next on WNRN. Support for WNRN today comes from Robert Bruce Jones, traffic and criminal attorney in Newport News. 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
0: T-Bone Burnett put this album together and this band together for Ringo Starr. It's called Long, Long Road. Here's It's Been Too Long on WNRN.

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0: Spill Tab with their new Roamer from the Angle Angle Angle album, and Beirut's East Harlem, that comes from the Riptide from 2011. Good morning, it's WNRN. We're in Roanoke at 99.5. I'm Bob Masalgo. Thanks for joining us this morning. Going to be a hot one today. Do your best to stay out of the sun as much as you can, given the weather we're having. Roanoke's 99.5 is a new signal for us here at WNRN. It's been on the air a little over a year now, and we're really happy to be in the Star City of the South. And we're really going to be happy to be there in August because we're hosting Dead Air 5 at the Jefferson Center in Roanoke on August 22nd. We're going to have more than 20 Commonwealth bands there joining us, each covering a different Grateful Dead tune. It's always a lot of fun, and I'm sure it will be no different when we're in Roanoke on August 22nd. You can be there, too. We've got tickets and VIP packages. Limited number of those VIP packages are still available. Go to WNRN.org for more details about Dead Air 5. Coming to the Jefferson Center on August 22nd. If you're one of those who planned to attend Dead Air 5 back in January, we had to change that date because of some bad weather. Your tickets are still good for this August 22nd date. Dead Air 5 coming to the Jefferson Center in Roanoke. That's August 22nd this summer. We got great music coming up, including two artists that'll be playing in Richmond in our next set over June and July. We've also got some new music from Hayes Carl on the way. Fruit Bats is one of those two bands that'll be in Richmond. We'll hear from them next on WNRN. 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

0: Good morning, and thanks for listening to WNRN. Tom Misch from Full Circle, the new album, and Slow Tonight. Lucinda Williams going back more than three decades now to Sweet Old World for Six Blocks Away. And Teddy Thompson, his new album is Never Be the Same. We heard So This Is Heartache. Decade of Difference with the Marias coming up next on WNRN.
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0: It's a Decade of Difference on WNRN, supported by Bank of the James, where community and banking come together. A fortunate meeting between Maria Zardoya and Josh Conway led to the start of the band The Marias. Zardoya, a Puerto Rican native who grew up in Georgia, was performing at Canner's Deli in Los Angeles, and Conway was running the sound for the very first time. There was a spark, and the two began songwriting together as well as developing a romantic relationship. Drawing other friends into the music making, they formed the band The Marias. An early break gave The Marias the opportunity to write songs for a planned television project. When the project fizzled, Maria and Josh used their compositions to make two EPs, Super Clean Volume 1 and Volume 2. Diverse influences come together to create The Marias. Zardoya cites classic jazz vocalists like Nina Simone and Billie Holiday, and more contemporary singers like Sade and Norah Jones, while Conway draws influences from Radiohead and The Strokes. Let's hear one from that first EP, Super Clean Volume 1, The Marias, and I Don't Know You. It's a Decade of Difference on WNRN.

0: Jalen Nganda on WNRN. He says he learned to love Motown when he was 11 years old growing up in Wheaton, Maryland. That is from his new Doctrine of Love, his latest album, probably his second album. He released his first one in 2023. We also heard from Jason Isbell with Stockholm from the Southeastern release. He's going to be in the Commonwealth a couple of times in July. He's got a show at Ting Pavilion in Charlottesville on July 26th. That's Jason Isbell in the 400 unit. And then they'll also be at Wolf Trap in Vienna on July 30th. Good morning. It's WNRN in Nelson County. Find us at 94.7 and wherever you are today. Thanks so much for joining us. Celebrating our 30th anniversary here at WNRN. We started in Charlottesville 30 years ago and expanded from the Blue Ridge to the Bay. And we really appreciate the support of our members and our underwriters in making that growth happen. Coming up later on this hour, it's a second look at the Marias on A Decade of Difference. Before we hear that, though, we've got a new tune from Tedeschi Trucks Band on the way. Also a new one from a band out of Birmingham, Alabama, The Brook and the Bluff, coming up next on WNRN. 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
3: 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Here's Can't Figure It Out on WNRN.

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0: A new tune from the Womack Sisters from their self-titled album coming in August. We heard Chauffeur, and that's based on their actual experiences as rideshare drivers. The Womack Sisters have a real legacy in music. Their grandfather was Sam Cooke. Their uncle was Bobby Womack, and they're on tour. I wish it was coming somewhere on the East Coast because it sounds like it'd be a lot of fun. They're on tour with The Sacred Souls. Camp would Let Things Go from Somewhere to start the hour on WNRN. I'm Bob Masalgo. Good morning, and thanks for listening in Stanton on 94.3 and wherever you are today. It's great to have you along on this Wednesday morning. Coming up this hour, a new tune from U2, along with a new one from Yonder Mountain String Band. Back with Sam Fender next on WNRN. 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

0: The Bel Air Lip Balm's Another World, and we heard Oasis on WNRN. Bel Air Lip Balm's first met in high school, and that's how they started making music together. I mention that because it's graduation week here at WNRN. We're celebrating our 2026 grads. That'll be the theme of your favorite weekday features this week, like Take Two at Two and Decade of Difference, and In Studio Spotlight, which I'll be hosting. I will be featuring different artists that attended Virginia colleges. That's coming up at 1 here on WNRN.
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0: It's Zoe on WNRN. 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

0: 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We heard Charlottesville artist Caroline Spence from her 2019 album Mint Condition. 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

0: Genesis Owusu on WNRN, that's Stampede, Real Estate, and The Beths, Till My Heart Stops. They'll be performing at Red Wing Roots Music Festival coming up in Mount Solon, June 19th to the 21st. It's Zoe on WNRN. I'm looking forward to my first Red Wing. I've heard so many great things about previous years, and WNRN staff and volunteers will be managing both beer gardens there, and proceeds from those beer gardens go to support WNRN. We also will be presenting the Root Stage, which will feature Palmyra, Widow's Peak, New Planets, and more. If you're going to be there, definitely come up to the beer gardens and say hello. We'd love to see you. 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
0: Angelique Kidjo is from Benin, and in April of this year, she released her latest album, Hope, which aims to show how much we need joy and hope to keep humanity going. She's worked with many artists on the album, including Pharrell Williams, and on this track, it features Nile Rodgers and Issa. 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

0: That's a live recording of The Healer from the Steel Wheels, recorded in 2021 for a WNRN home studio session. They are grads of Eastern Mennonite University. That's when the Steel Wheels formed in 2005 while they were studying there. And as always, they will be performing and hosting Red Wing Roots Music Festival in Mount Solon, June 19th to the 21st. More details are at wnrn.org/redwing. 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
0: Cassius Culpepper's on the way, a new one from his latest album, Act One, and a classic from Manchester Orchestra. But first, here's Mercy, Better Days, featuring Yasmin Lacey on WNRN.

0: 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Doctrine of Love, title track to Jalen Nganda's new album out June 5th. It's on WNRN. Commonwealth music from Ant the Symbol featuring Doe Eyes, both graduates of the Richmond scene, kind of tying into our graduation theme, especially on our features this week in honor of WNRN's 30th anniversary. That Ant the Symbol record, I Know Who I Am, featured a who's who of cool Commonwealth collaborators, was one of my favorite top 10 albums of 2023. You can learn more on Instagram at Ant the Symbol and about Doe Eyes on Instagram at Doe_Eyes. Looks like Ant the Symbol's playing at Daydream Fest in Richmond on Monday. We started that set with Joby Riccio, Love of the Song. Well, we hope you love some early Father John Misty. We'll go back to his second album in a bit, and we'll hear something new from Pond before 3.
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0: Kentucky Too Long, Charlie Crockett from his Age of the Ram album this year. 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And we heard the Flaming Lips from their classic 1999 album, The Soft Bulletin, Waiting for a Superman. 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
0: Rainbow Kitten Surprise playing Ting Pavilion in Charlottesville, September 22nd. From their most recent album, Bones, here's King on NRN.

0: Another World, the Beller Lip Balms on WNRN. Maggie Antone, before that, with Commonwealth Music out of Richmond. Johnny Moonshine from her acclaimed Rhinestone album in 2024. You can learn more about her at maggieantone.com. She's from Richmond, now based in Nashville. We heard Blur, Girls and Boys, and Dove Ellis' Pale Song. 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A more recent session with the Bel Air Lip Balms can also be found in that free online archive, in-studio sessions supported by Blue Mountain Brewery. Tomorrow, we'll have a bonus live at 5, a soundcheck session with St. Paul and the Broken Bones as they get set to play Rooster Walk in Martinsville on Saturday. I interviewed St. Paul before they played Richmond a few weeks back, so tune in for that session tomorrow. As for tonight on Live at 5, we'll hear from Annie Lennox. Between now and then, more Commonwealth music from Charlottesville's Lowland Hum.
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2: 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I'm Jeff Sweatman. Good evening. Graduation week continues as our theme on all of our features in honor of WNRN's 30th anniversary. So artists that have graduated to successful solo careers after years with bands, like Annie Lennox, going solo after her success with Eurythmics. And what a solo career she has had. The debut solo album was Diva in 92, then followed that up with Medusa in 95, which was a covers record. And later that year, she did a concert in Central Park in New York City. Made a live release out of that, and from that concert, here's Walking on Broken Glass on WNRN, live at 5.

0: Carry On from Jungle, their new record Sunshine's out August 14th. We heard the Decemberists, Rocks in the Box, and Marfa, American Lonely. It's Jeff Sweatman. Good evening. You can hear an hour of Americana, alt country, and classic country music with Bob Misago on Country Feedback, Sundays at 11 a.m. It's a show supported by Selvage Brewing Company and Blank & Marcus. And on the holiday weekend edition of the show, this Sunday, you'll hear Charlie Robeson, Dwight Yoakam, and Britt Taylor. You can listen to the past couple episodes at WNRN.org/on-demand. We've got that old-time feeling coming up with another country feedback-ish artist, S.G. Goodman, who's getting set to play Red Wing next month. And I've got new Pete Yorn, also, before World Cafe.
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0: Pete Yorn out with the new record All the Beauty, July 24th. Here's the title track. I'm Jeff Sweatman. Enjoy your evening. An encore Beth Orton episode of World Cafe begins at 6 here on WNRN.

dedicate this song to little Junior Parker, a cousin of mine that's gone on, but we'd like to kind of carry on in his name.

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1: 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Hey, I am Kaleo. Devin Gilfillian knows about the power of connection through social media, but he also knows sometimes you got to put the phone down and walk out the front door. I want it in real life. That's his new song, In Real Life, from his forthcoming album, Time Will Tell, and that is coming your way today. Plus, new music from Noah Kahan.

0: That's from his latest album, The Great Divide. And we'll go into the archives for a performance from Fish. And we'll live in the moment with Portugal the Man. That's coming up today on World Cafe.
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0: Welcome one, welcome all. I'm Stephen Kaleo. This is World Cafe. And there is a new album from Devin Gilfillian. The Nashville singer-songwriter is set to release Time Will Tell, June 26th. New single co-written by Jamie Liddell and Baird. And Devin said, I had so much fun in the room that day, and I was craving so badly to get my brain out of the digital world and get some real connection. So here is a song about touching grass, so to speak. It's called IRL. It's Devin Gilfillian on The Cafe.

to touch somebody. You know I try to make that you. And when you lied, said you didn't want me, tell me what was I supposed to do?

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2: Beth Orton remembers she was driving when she got a call from a record label that she was being dropped.
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2: 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She started writing songs that would become Weather Alive. Orton says she felt a freedom making Weather Alive, a freedom that might have been impossible under different circumstances.
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2: From NPR, it's World Cafe. Hey, I'm Kaleo, and we've got an encore for you. Beth Orton has a new album due out next month, so we are in the vault listening to this conversation from 2022. And boy, the events leading up to it, not so great. I'm not here to say that getting dropped by your record label is a good thing, but for Beth Orton, it did something special. It gave her the opportunity to take the reins, make a record that is completely hers. The album is called Weather Alive, and it involves buying a beaten-up piano at a Camden market and placing it in her garden shed. And it also means producing the album herself, something she had never done before. So we're listening back to this conversation from 2022, where she talks about why she's happy to have flown under the radar for the majority of her career and how her children helped her re-examine her life. Let's get into it with a performance recorded live in Philadelphia. Here's Beth Orton with Friday Night.
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0: It's Beth Orton, recorded live for the World Cafe, closing out our session with She Cries Your Name. Her new album is Weather Alive. Beth, it was an absolute pleasure to speak. Congrats on the album. Thanks so much for being here.
1: Thanks so much.
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0: Welcome back to World Cafe. I'm Kaleo. Beth Orton's new album, The Ground Above, is due out June 26th. Thanks again to Beth and to World Cafe senior producer Kimberly Jannaud for her work on the session. Here's Krung Bin. Going back to the pandemic days, this was released in April of 2020. Here's Time, You and I.

0: Cool band name, even cooler song. Okay, the band first. Man, Woman, Chainsaw. And the song is called Nosedive. Six Piece got started when they were only 16 years old and have been getting bigger and bigger over the years, including a sold-out headlining tour in England last year. Their debut album is On My Radar, and it can be on yours, too. It's due out August 7th. We return in just 1 minute to World Cafe.
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